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0: 91.9 WCLK. That's Jesse Thompson. And a tune that's called Take It to the Limit. Al Jarreau also with us on the heels of trumpeter Nick P, I call him, but his name is Nicholas Payton. And a tune that's called Big George. Theo Croker also with us, talking about an up frequency. That's where we've been musically here at 91.9 WCLK Atlanta.
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0: 91.9 WCLK. Kenny Barron, Until Then, one that features the music of Gene Baylor. Ricky Ford also with us. Kim Waters, Time to Groove. And Jonathan Butler giving us Superwoman here on 91.9 WCLK Atlanta.
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0: 91.9 WCLK. That's Byron Miller. As we also had the sounds of Corey Cabral, a little bit of Jacob Webb. It's a Boy. It's the title of the tune. That's going to do it for me. As we creep to the top of our 10 o'clock hour, I thank you all so much for staying close to 91.9 and, of course, our Thursday edition of Jazz at Sundown. Please remember to stay protected, okay? You do whatever it is you have to, but maintain your productivity. Most of all, though, as we head into a fantastic Friday, please make sure that you stay peaceful, okay? Remember, it comes from the inside out as you stay close to 91.9 WCLK. My name is Deb Moore. Thank you again for listening. God bless, and you all take care. Peace.
1: 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There will be an appearance by Pastor E. Dewey Smith, and WCLK's Rodney Evans will be the host. 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

Jazz 91.9 WCLK, Atlanta's Jazz Station. That is Walter Beasley featuring Najee. It's called Nice and Easy. Before that, Joe Sample started off the top of the hour with Ashes to Ashes. It's Serenade to the City. My name is Rick Joyner. Here's Earth, Wind, and Fire on Jazz 91.9 WCLK.

0: Jazz 91.9 WCLK, Atlanta's jazz station. That is Najee with his version of Can't Hide Love. Well, how you doing, family? Welcome to the Thursday night edition of Serenade to the City. I am your host. My name is Rick Joyner. Glad to be back with you off the road. I really feel like I've been a globetrotter since last week. I've been in Nashville, Indianapolis, Memphis, but I'm back home now and ready to do my job in curating the absolute best vibes for my people. Okay, we will take a quick break, come back, and we'll kick off a long set with a great song from Diane Reeves and George Duke together. Also in the set, we'll hear from Jared Lawson, Gerald Albright, too, and so many more of your favorites on Jazz 91.9, streaming everywhere at WCLK.com.
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0: Jazz 91.9 WCLK, Atlanta's jazz station. That's Carla Harris with What You Won't Do for Love. Before that, Gerald Albright gave us Beautiful Like You. The Nat Adderley Jr. Trio was also in the set with You and I. And Jarrett Lawson gave us Gotta Keep. 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And be sure and follow us on Facebook, okay? 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

Jazz 91.9 WCLK, Atlanta's Jazz Station. That is Ulfa Nabila with Overjoyed. Before that, Michael Manson kicked off the top of the hour with help from Kevin Whalum on the lead vocals, You Go to My Head. It's Serenade to the City with me, Rick Joyner, rolling back to back. Here's Snarky Puppy and Layla Hathaway. One of her first Grammy, this song. It's Something on Jazz 91.9 WCLK.

0: Jazz 91.9 WCLK, Atlanta's Jazz Station. That is Pieces of a Dream with Take a Stroll. This is Serenade to the City. My name is Rick Joyner, reminding you that every day in Georgia, families face hunger. 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

0: 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That is Brian Simpson with Under the Stars. Before that, Kirk Whalum gave us Now Till Forever. Ronnie Law's classic you also heard, Saturday Evening, and Regina Bell gave us Lazy Afternoon. It's Serenade to the City with me, Rick Joyner. 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

Jazz 91.9 WCLK, Atlanta's jazz station. That can be so dangerous. Talking in my sleep, from Melvin Riley. Before that, Layla Hathaway kicked off the top of the hour with Angel. You're listening to Serenade to the City with me, Rick Joyner. Here's Charles Langford. It's called I Told You So on Jazz 91.9 WCLK.

0: Jazz 91.9 WCLK, Atlanta's jazz station. That is Streetwise with Tonight, the best you ever had. You're listening to Serenade to the City. I'm your host. My name is Rick Joyner, reminding you that every 2 seconds, someone in the world needs blood. 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

0: Jazz 91.9 WCLK, Atlanta's jazz station. That is Greg Manning. It's called Now and Forever. You're listening to Serenade to the City late night on a Thursday. I'm your host. My name is Rick Joyner. 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You can find us at WCLK 91.9.
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0: Jazz 91.9 WCLK, Atlanta's Jazz Station. That is Philip Doc Martin. It's called Chill Pill. Before that, Philip Sace featuring Eric Darius gave us City Sink. Najee was also in the set with Skyline. And Norman Brown started off the top of the hour with Chillax. You're listening to Serenade to the City. I am your host. My name is Rick Joyner. Glad to be back in my normal spot so that we can chill together late into the night. Let's continue now with Walter Beasley. It's called Be Thankful. I know that's right. On Jazz 91.9, streaming everywhere at WCLK.com.
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Right here is where we break it down, and I'm supposed to complain about the value of my home going down, 401k. And then I turned on the TV about a week ago.

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Jazz 91.9 WCLK, Atlanta's Jazz Station. Man, what a great laid-back vibe that is. From Robert Glasper, it's called Good Morning. Before that, Lakeisha Benjamin gave us We Dream. Jeff Lorber was also in the set with Rain Dance. And Third Force gave us Onward and Upward. Well, family, that's going to do it for this Thursday night edition of Serenade to the City. My name is Rick Joyner, grateful for another opportunity to be here and play this amazing music just for you. Thank you so much for listening and letting me into your personal space for at least a little while to give you the best vibes to go well with whatever it is you do late into the night. Remember, Monday through Friday, starting at 10 p.m. on the East Coast, 7 p.m. if you're out west. Join us whenever you can. Let me leave you with this one from Chris Standring. It's called All the Good Times on Jazz 91.9, streaming worldwide at WCLK.com.

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1: 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You'll hear Sing, Sing, Sing, Bang, Bang, Mercy, Mercy, Mercy, and more. 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

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Dismayed.

Hollywood, Tilson Road, Mason Avenue, remember that one? Through every day or all the way. You don't hear this on the radio. They don't play this on the radio, but it'll stick with you.

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The sounds of Pastor E. Dewey Smith right here singing God Will Take Care of You on a Friday morning. Be not dismayed, whatever betide. God will take care of you on a Friday morning. I'm Rodney Evans on 91.9, playing the very best in gospel music for your listening pleasure. Here's Vashon Mitchell singing Turning Around for Me. Sooner or later, I'm telling you, it's coming. Good morning to you.

atmosphere and claim your season to turn around. 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

0: I believe that has to be my favorite CC Winans song, Goodness of God. I love that song. Good morning to you. With every breath that I am able, I will sing of the goodness of the Lord. That is so powerful. Those words are so powerful. On this Friday morning, thank you so much, TGIF. Thank God it's Friday. I'm coming right back right after the Master Dish. You stay tuned to 91.9 WCLK. Good morning.
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0: Sometimes we fool our own selves to think that we're all of that, but we're really nothing. I am nothing without you, Lord, on this Friday morning. I'm Rodney Evans on 91.9 WCLK. Myron Williams says, Yahweh, a miracle worker on this Friday morning. Good morning to ya.
1: I hear this in the song.

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You're looking at one. You have no idea what God has brought me out of. You can't even tell when you look at me. I've been in a season of miracles. This is

0: Eyes have not seen, nor have ears heard all the things that God has in store for them that love him. Your miracle is on the way. The sounds of Anthony Brown and Group Therapy on this Friday morning. I promise you, I'm coming right back right after the message. 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
2: Now, I'm going to take you to Sunday morning, praise and worship, old school style. Can I get some help in the house? All right. Anybody remember these kind of songs? See, I got a few on this side that already picked it up.

Yeah, I'm just trying to get you ready for Sunday morning. The sounds of Smokey Norfolk. It's a Sunday morning medley, but it's okay on a Friday morning just as well. I'm Rodney Evans on 91.9 WCLK. Thank you so much for being here on this Friday morning. I bless God for another opportunity to be with you on this Friday morning. When the praises go up, the blessings come down. Good morning.

some modern day folks, they would say, come in. And after you get in, lift up your window. And whoever else is outside can come in. But years ago, we used to say, heist. So, since I'm from Georgia, it's all right for me to say, heist. Up your window. Open up, heist up your spiritual window. Open up the door of your spirit.

0: My apologies. I forgot that there were no ushers on duty on this Friday morning, so you had to be your own self-usher this morning. So I hope you are okay. The music is flowing here on 91.9 WCLK. Rodney Evans on this Friday morning. Don't forget about our big concert. Listen to this. The first annual WCLK Gospel Fest will take place on Saturday, September 19th at the Ville Amphitheater in Fayetteville at 301 Lafayette Avenue. This show features Dottie Peoples along with Melvin Crispell III, Marette Brown Clark, and David Walker and High Praise. There will be an appearance by Pastor E. Dewey Smith, and WCLK's Rodney Evans will be the host. There will be food trucks and drink vendors on site. 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

0: are the sounds of J.J. Harris sending you for praise. I dedicate and share that on this Friday morning with Professor William Dillard and company. I shall praise the name of the Lord. Why? Because everything will be all right. Here's Melvin Crispell. Good morning to
1: you. Come on, let's get it. 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
1: 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Let me say that again. Titles on repeat. You'll hear Sing, Sing, Sing, Bang, Bang, Mercy, Mercy, Mercy, and more. 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

The grace of our Lord and Savior Jesus Christ be with you until we shall meet again. Morning Jazz is up next here on your favorite station. Thank you so much for allowing me to share with you on this Friday morning. I don't take your listening for granted. You continue to pray for me. I will do the same for you. Till next time, go on your way with peace, love, joy in your heart. Hold your head up high. Don't worry about it, for things are going to work out. They're going to work out all right, for weeping may endure for a night, but joy will surely come in the morning time. Hey, Sunday morning, 6 till 11 right here on 91.9 WCLK. Have a fantastic Friday. And remember, because God is still the greatest power, we shall not be defeated. In Jesus' name, amen. Keep winning on a Friday. I'm Rodney Evans. Peace.

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placidly amid the noise and the haste, and remember what peace there may be in silence. As far as possible, without surrender, be on good terms with all persons. Speak your truth quietly and clearly, and listen to others, even to the dull and the ignorant. They too have their story. Avoid loud and aggressive persons. They are vexatious to the spirit. If you compare yourself with others, you may become vain or bitter. For always there will be greater and lesser persons than yourself. Enjoy your achievements as well as your plans. Keep interested in your own career, however humble. It is a real possession in the changing fortunes of time. Exercise caution in your business affairs, for the world is full of trickery. But let this not blind you to what virtue there is. Many persons strive for high ideals, and everywhere life is full of heroism. Be yourself. Especially do not feign affection, neither be cynical about love. For in the face of all aridity and disenchantment, it is as perennial

Take kindly the counsel of the years, gracefully surrendering the things of youth. Nurture strength of spirit to shield you in sudden misfortune. But do not distress yourself with dark imaginings. Many fears are born of fatigue and loneliness. Beyond a wholesome discipline, be gentle with yourself. You are a child of the universe, no less than the trees and the stars. You have a right to be here, and whether or not it is clear to you, no doubt the universe is unfolding as it should. Therefore, be at peace with God, whatever you conceive him to be, and whatever your labors and aspirations.

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0: 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Music coming from Patrick Lamb. He says, everybody get up. And why don't you get up and enjoy your Friday? David C. in the air chair for Morris Baxter. We've got great music, news, traffic, and your motivations. All that between now and 10 o'clock. 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
1: 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So clearly, I see.

0: 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Music coming from Skinny Hightower along with Alex Parchman talking about those red lights. Better not run any. That's for sure. Good morning. Once again, it's the morning show. David C. Ed for Morris Baxter. We've got great music on the other side of the break. When we return, Nick Colleone and so much more. It's the morning show, and it's Friday on 91.9 FM WCLK.
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0: 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Music coming from Paul Taylor calls that one Sunlight. Now it's time to see if there's any taillights out there with Fonda Smith. How's that traffic, Fonda?
1: Looking pretty good out there on our roads. No major crashes to report at this time. Just a reminder that they will be closing lanes on the west side between Cascade Road and MLK starting at 7 p.m. tonight through 5 a.m. Monday morning. I'm Fonda Smith. Now back over to you, David.

0: Atlanta's Jazz Station is 91.9 FM WCLK. The music comes from the very lovely and very talented Gene Karn. Don't let it go to your head. My name is David C. sitting in for Morris Baxter on this Friday. And it's the weekend, and you know what that means. That means great weekend programming here at WCLK. 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Then, of course, you've got Saturdays with Reagan Whiteside, followed by Marcus Johnson, Catching the Flow. Bob Baldwin brings you into the New Urban Jazz Lounge. And then, of course, Jamal Ahmed takes you around the world with the soul of jazz, the sound of universal love. It's all right here on 91.9 FM, WCLK.
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0: Atlanta's Jazz Station is 91.9 FM WCLK. The music comes from the Grammy Award-winning Phil Davis. Dr. Phil Davis, chairman of the music department here on the campus of Clark Atlanta University, calls that one Back to NOLA. And I'm going to go back to Fonda and find out what's been happening while we've been sleeping.
1: Part of Perimeter to close this weekend again. I'll have more on that story in a moment, David. But first, Atlanta is under another heat advisory today. Hot temperatures and high humidity will make it feel like it's well into the triple digits this afternoon. The National Weather Service is expecting more of the same through the rest of the weekend. Gusty winds and heavy rainfall are also possible. Well, MARTA's interim CEO is going to take on the job permanently. The authority's board of directors voted yesterday to give Jonathan Hunt the position, which he had maintained on a temporary level since last August. The two other finalists work for transit authorities in Jacksonville and Washington, D.C. MARTA's board chair said a successful run for the transit system during the World Cup helped Hunt's chances at the position. Well, a portion of I-285 will be closed this weekend for concrete work. The Georgia DOT is shutting down all lanes north and southbound between exits 7 and 9. The closure lasts from 7 p.m. tonight to 5 a.m. Monday morning. Langford Parkway and I-20 are being used as detours. I'm Fonda Smith with your WCLK News Update. Now back over to you, David.

0: Atlanta's Jazz Station is 91.9 FM, WCLK. The music comes from Miss Reagan Whiteside. That's her latest. It's called In Love Reimagined, sitting at number 12 on the Billboard National Charts. And Reagan is on her way to another top 10 hit. She's got a streak going on, and we're so proud of to have her a part of the WCLK family. Right now, it's time for your motivation on 91.9 FM, WCLK.
1: Today's motivation, it's titled, It Ain't Over Till It's Over. By the mid-1950s, psychologists had erroneously theorized that man's mental powers reached their peak at age 25 and then began a gradual decline. Such nonsense as you can't teach an old dog new tricks still persists, despite the fact that current research has shown that our learning ability never declines. Many people, needlessly, go downhill after retirement. They feel their productive years are completed and their job is done. Consequently, they become bored, inactive, mentally and physically, and often suffer a loss of self-esteem. Some develop a self-image of useless, worthless, worn out, hanger on. As a result, their hopes are dashed and their prospects for the future are bleak. It is not retiring from a job that dims the prospects of these individuals. It is retiring from life. It is the feeling of uselessness, of being washed up, the dampening of self-esteem, courage, and self-confidence, which our present attitudes of society help to encourage. People grow old only by deserting their ideals. Years may wrinkle the skin, but to give up interest wrinkles the soul. You are as young as your faith, as old as your doubt, as young as your self-confidence, as old as your fear, as young as your hope, as old as your despair. But don't despair. In the central place of every heart, there's a recording chamber. So long as it receives messages of beauty, hope, cheer, courage, you will always be young. That's your motivation. Say to yourself today, the mind knows not time. As long as I continue to transform my thoughts, I am forever young. And your motivation's always for you because it's way bigger than me.
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0: 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The Dangerfield Newbies featuring Jamal Ahmed. It's entitled New Day. Now it's time for us to move over and find out what's happening on the roadways with Fonda Smith.
1: Several new crashes to report. First of all, Cobb County, wreck 575 southbound at Beard Parkway. Reports of a crash 75 southbound off-ramp to I-285. If you're in Fulton County, wreck on the connector northbound at Spring Street Clearing. Crash reported 20 eastbound at MLK. Earlier wreck 75 northbound at Hudson Bridge off to the side. And we also have a crash reported 20 eastbound at Panola Road off to the side as well. And a new wreck 285 westbound at Cobb Parkway. I'm Fonda Smith with your WCLK traffic report.
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0: Jazz 91.9 FM WCLK. The music comes from D. Brown. He calls that one Summer Cruise. Gonna check with Fonda Smith to see how we're cruising on those Atlanta roadways. Good morning, Fonda.
1: Authorities clearing a wreck 20 eastbound at MLK. Earlier crash off to the side, 285 westbound at Cobb Parkway, and a crash 75 southbound off-ramp to I-285. Injuries involved, and a heads up, DOT will be closing lanes on I-285 on the west wall between Cascade and MLK Junior Drive starting at 7 p.m. tonight through 5 a.m. Monday morning. I'm Fonda Smith with your WCLK traffic report.

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0: Atlanta's jazz station is 91.9 FM WCLK. That's Down to the Bone. It's their latest. They call it Oomph on the Trippin' and Rhythms label. 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

0: Atlanta's jazz station is 91.9 FM WCLK. The music comes from Kim Scott, Magic City Streets. And prior to that, classic Piano in the Dark, Brenda Russell. Now it's time to go over and see what's been going on while you've been sleeping. Fonda Smith, what's going on in news?
1: Data center approved in Marietta. I'll have more on that story in a moment, David. But first, an escaped Fulton County inmate is back behind bars. A call went out to find Demetrius Burks after he ran free Thursday morning just before 5 a.m. Officers found him near a Mechanicsville library just a few hours later. He was arrested earlier in the week for theft by taking. A new data center is coming to Marietta. The city council approved a rezoning this week to make way for an 18-megawatt data center on 11 acres along Powers Ferry Place. The decision came while protesters stood against it. During the meeting, the developer claims they'll build enclosures to reduce noise pollution. Well, the Falcons are taking the field tonight in the team's first preseason game. Atlanta will host Denver at Mercedes-Benz Stadium. The DOT is once again closing part of the perimeter this weekend. All lanes will be shut down between Cascade Road and MLK Jr. Drive on the southwest portion of I-285 between 7 and 5 a.m. Monday morning. The schedule may change due to inclement weather. I'm Fonda Smith with your WCLK News Update. Now back over to you, David.

0: Jazz 91.9 FM WCLK. Pretty World from Shalala. What a talented young lady. And if you ever get a chance to see her live, wow, an energetic show. And when she gets behind that keyboard or the piano, oh man, takes you to another place. Pretty World on 91.9 FM WCLK. Now here's something that's really good for you. Here's your motivation.
1: Today's motivation, it's titled, It Ain't Over Till It's Over. By the mid-1950s, psychologists had erroneously theorized that man's mental powers reached their peak at age 25 and then began a gradual decline. Such nonsense as you can't teach an old dog new tricks still persists, despite the fact that current research has shown that our learning ability never declines. Many people, needlessly, go downhill after retirement. They feel their productive years are completed and their job is done. Consequently, they become bored, inactive, mentally and physically, and often suffer a loss of self-esteem. Some develop a self-image of useless, worthless, worn out, hanger-on. As a result, their hopes are dashed and their prospects for the future are bleak. It is not retiring from a job that dims the prospects of these individuals. It is retiring from life. It is the feeling of uselessness, of being washed up, the dampening of self-esteem, courage, and self-confidence, which our present attitudes of society help to encourage. People grow old only by deserting their ideals. Years may wrinkle the skin, but to give up interest wrinkles the soul. You are as young as your faith, as old as your doubt, as young as your self-confidence, as old as your fear, as young as your hope, as old as your despair. But don't despair. In the central place of every heart, there's a recording chamber. So long as it receives messages of beauty, hope, cheer, courage, you will always be young. That's your motivation. Say to yourself today, the mind knows not time. As long as I continue to transform my thoughts, I am forever young. And your motivation's always for you because it's way bigger than me.
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0: Jazz 91.9 FM, WCLK. The music comes from Third Force. They call it Time for Wonderful. My name is David C., sitting in for Morris Baxter, reminding you, Sundays, 4 o'clock, favorite things, Pat Prescott, a lovely thing to do to your radio. When we return, we've got more great music. Right now, we're going to take another look at traffic.
1: Cobb County authorities still dealing with the crash, 75 southbound off-ramp to 285 westbound. Also in Cobb, wreck on Macklin Road at Barrett Parkway. If you're in DeKalb County, they're dealing with a wreck there, Panthersville Road at Oakville Road. Wreck reported, 316 westbound at High Hope. No injuries there, but authorities are on site. Crash Duluth Highway at George Rogers Road and wreck Beaufort Drive southbound at Rivershire Parkway. I'm Fonda Smith with your WCLK traffic report.
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0: Atlanta's Jazz Station is 91.9 FM WCLK. My name is David C. That's Claudia Hayden, and sincerely. You know what? 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
1: Today's motivation, it's titled, It Ain't Over Till It's Over. By the mid-1950s, psychologists had erroneously theorized that man's mental powers reached their peak at age 25 and then begin a gradual decline. Such nonsense as you can't teach an old dog new tricks still persists, despite the fact that current research has shown that our learning ability never declines. Many people, needlessly, go downhill after retirement. They feel their productive years are completed and their job is done. Consequently, they become bored, inactive, mentally and physically, and often suffer a loss of self-esteem. Some develop a self-image of useless, worthless, worn out, hanger-on. As a result, their hopes are dashed and their prospects for the future are bleak. It is not retiring from a job that dims the prospects of these individuals. It is retiring from life. It is the feeling of uselessness, of being washed up, the dampening of self-esteem, courage, and self-confidence, which our present attitudes of society help to encourage. People grow old only by deserting their ideals. Years may wrinkle the skin, but to give up interest wrinkles the soul. You are as young as your faith, as old as your doubt, as young as your self-confidence, as old as your fear, as young as your hope, as old as your despair. But don't despair. In the central place of every heart, there's a recording chamber. So long as

0: it receives messages of beauty, hope, cheer, courage, you will always be young. That's your motivation. Say to yourself today, the mind knows not time. As long as I continue to transform my thoughts, I am forever young. And your motivation's always for you because it's way bigger than me.
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0: Atlanta's Jazz Station is 91.9 FM WCLK, giving you the elements of the universe, earth, wind, and fire. David C. on a Friday morning sitting in for Morris Baxter, and you know you want to get away because it's Friday. And I'm going to get out of here. I'm going to take two steps to the rear and get out of here. Put them in the racks and put them back. That's what they used to say back in the day. You know, DJs, right? I'd like to say good morning to all my old school DJs out there. My the guys who laid the foundation for a lot of us to come. And so many of them right here in the Atlanta area. And, of course, around the country who listen to us every morning. And so we want to thank those pioneers who paved the way for guys like myself. That's it. I've got to split until the next time. Your radio sounds better than good. Always remember, mama may have and papa may have, but God bless the child that's got his own. And of course, when your dial is not set at 91.9 FM, well, your radio really isn't on. Good music continues. Reva Blue is up next, followed by Jamal Ahmed, Deb Moore, and then, of course, Jazz Overnight, Serenade to the City, Rick Joyner. All reasons why you keep it right here at 91.9 FM, WCLK. David C. loves you. Like yesterday, I'm gone.
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0: 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I am Reva Blue with Midday Jazz here from the campus of Clark Atlanta University and streaming worldwide at WCLK.com. We just heard guitarist Adam Hawley with one called Roller Skate on Atlanta's Jazz Station. Also the sounds of Ace Livingston. D. Lucas gave us Never Go Away. And Roberto with Denada on 91.9 FM WCLK. 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And at heat advisory, of course, with temperatures in the mid-90s, feeling like about 100 degrees. But currently in Atlanta, it's about 86 degrees. 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
2: 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It's a 100th birthday tribute to Tony Bennett. This will be a stroll through Bennett's life and career as one of the most important performers of the American songbook. 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

I've got a song for you. This is Rick Joyner inviting you to join me weeknights, 10 p.m. on the Jazz of the City, 91.9 WCLK.

That's Wayne Henderson with Hot Stuff here on 91.9 FM WCLK. Approaching the 11 o'clock hour as we bring you the very best in jazz. Again, I am Reva Blue with Midday Jazz, pianist Carol Albert and City Walk, Philip Brandon and Chocolate Child, and Brian Jackson in the set, and New Jersey Kings. That was called Green Scene or Green Screen here on member-supported radio 91.9. Yes, indeed. And here on 91.9, I'm here to remind you that Calvary Baptist Church invites the Clayton and Henry County communities to a health fair and blood drive on Saturday, August 22nd from 10 a.m. until 2 p.m. The event offers health screenings, wellness information, community resources, prayer, fellowship, and opportunities to donate blood to help save lives. 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
1: Let's do it. Everybody loves the sunshine. 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

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All right? 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

0: 91.9. That's pianist Kayla Waters and Bountiful. Also Michael Mayo and Just Friends and Tim Hudson in the set. And from Roy Ayers, Everybody Loves the Sunshine. And it'll be out there tomorrow as well. And there's always a chance of rain in the forecast, a little drop here and there in your neighborhood. Stay tuned to Member Supported Radio, 91.9 FM, WCLK. There's a lot of jazz happening in and around the metropolitan area. 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

0: Atlanta's Jazz Station 91.9. It's almost lunchtime as we just heard music from Callaway and BWAO. Mark Adams gave us Daydreaming and saxophonist Stanley Turrentine, legendary artist, Walk On By, Tyreek McDowell, and The Sun Song and Jazz Funk Soul, all in the set, right here on your favorite jazz station, 91.9 FM, WCLK. 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

0: 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That was one called Hey Y'all on Atlanta's Jazz Station. The set also started off with music coming from Mose Davis and Tiffany's Groove, Sammy Peralta and Jazz Is, and also trumpeter Cindy Bradley and Strollin'. 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

0: 91.9 Atlanta's Jazz Station, Shelby Brown and Sunlight. Also, Serenade to the City comes up this evening with Rick Joyner beginning at 10 p.m. until 2 a.m. on Atlanta's Jazz Station. Down to the Bone, The Zodiac and Nicholas Cole gave us Blue Magic. There's more music coming up right here on 91.9. 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I'm your host, Reva Blue, until 2. At 2 o'clock, stay tuned for The Soul of Jazz with Jamal Ahmed.
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0: 91.9 Atlanta's Jazz Station. That's Felicia Ray with Take Your Time. Also, Carla Harris in the set, and I'm still in love with you. Boney James, Butter, and Grover Washington Jr., that classic Mercy, Mercy Me. And pianist Lisa Adio gave us Diamond Dress, and J. Rowe with the Side Stepping. 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And over the weekend, you can also check out the Musician's Corner for the day, kicking off on Saturday morning, 10 a.m. with Reagan Whiteside. It's the Reagan Whiteside Show from 10 a.m. until 2 p.m. Stay with me, Reva Blue, right here on Atlanta's Jazz Station, 91.9.
1: 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It's a 100th birthday tribute to Tony Bennett. This will be a stroll through Bennett's life and career as one of the most important performers of the American Songbook. 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
0: The first annual WCLK Gospel Fest will take place on Saturday, September 19th at the Ville Amphitheater in Fayetteville at 301 Lafayette Avenue next to the high school. This show features Dottie Peoples along with Melvin Crispell III, Morette Brown Clark, and David Walker and High Praise. There will be an appearance by Pastor E. Dewey Smith, and WCLK's Rodney Evans will be the host. There will be food trucks and drink vendors on site. 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

0: Atlanta's Jazz Station 91.9. That's David P. Stevens and Point of View. D. Lucas and No Strings Attached. And Africano from Earth, Wind, and Fire. And Ulysses Owens Jr., Better Days. And Steve Oliver, Dancing in the Sand. I'm Reva Blue, and I thank each and every one of you for tuning in and joining me and all of you for Midday Jazz here from the campus of Clark Atlanta University and streaming worldwide at WCLK.com. Again, a lot of jazz happening in and around the metropolitan area. 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Thank you for tuning in and joining me this week for Midday Jazz. And enjoy the rest of your weekend. I'll see you out there somewhere on the jazz scene. And please stay safe.
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Jazz, 91.9 WCLK, Atlanta's Jazz Station. 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Music coming from Dee Brown and The Prize. And before that, we had Webster Lewis with Hideaway. We got sounds right now coming from Latrice Bush and Mike Burton, Atlanta's own Mike Burton, and Hope, right here on WCLK.

0: Jazz, 91.9 WCLK, Atlanta's Jazz Station. Jamal Achmet, the soul of jazz. That was music coming from saxophonist Mr. Kim Waters and Sax You Up. We've got sounds coming from Mike Phillips, also Eric Benet, and Randy Crawford on WCLK.
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0: Jazz, 91.9 WCLK, Atlanta's Jazz Station, Jamal Ahmed, the soul of jazz. That's music from the legendary vocalist Randy Crawford and her take on the classic Knocking on Heaven's Door. Before that, Isaiah Tatum and After Hours Glow, and Anita Baker, the legend, and You Bring Me Joy. Sounds coming from Ronnie Laws, Brass Construction, and Big Mike Hart. All for you on WCLK.
1: The first annual WCLK Gospel Fest will take place on Saturday, September 19th at the Ville Amphitheater in Fayetteville at 301 Lafayette Avenue. This show features Dottie Peoples along with Melvin Crispell III, Marette Brown Clark, and David Walker and High Praise. There will be an appearance by Pastor E. Dewey Smith, and WCLK's Rodney Evans will be the host. 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

Jazz, 91.9 WCLK, Atlanta's jazz station. Jamal Ahmed, the soul of jazz. Music coming from Nils and his take on that classic from Frankie Beverly and Maze entitled Joy and Pain. And before that, Big Mike Hart featuring Boney James and Cigar Lounge. Music right now coming from the Architects of Sound, with a nice shout out to a wonderful city in Japan. We're talking about Kyoto on WCLK.

0: Jazz, 91.9 WCLK, Atlanta's jazz station. Jamal Achmet, the soul of jazz. Music coming from Jeff Ryan and Speakeasy. We've got sounds coming out of Ghana from Mo Horizon featuring Giedu Blay and Bole. Also, the Clark Duke Project and trombonist Hank Bilal. All for you on WCLK.
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0: Jazz, 91.9 WCLK, Atlanta's Jazz Station. Jamal Ahmed, the soul of jazz, music coming from Confunction and Indian Summer Love. And before that, we had trombonist Hank Bilal with Astronomical, and the Clark Duke Project gave us Sweet Baby. We've got sounds coming from Johnny Britt, Swing Out Sister, and Atlanta's own Ken Ford, all for you right here on WCLK.
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Jazz, 91.9 WCLK, Atlantis Jazz Station, Jamal Ahmed, the soul of jazz. On this Friday afternoon, music coming from sax man Michael Linkton featuring Boney James and Up All Night. And before that, Atlanta's own violinist Ken Ford and his take on that Joe Sample classic, Born to be Bad. And you know what? Right now, I want to send a very, very special shout out to someone very special to me. Two people very special to me, Chloe and Patrick. Chloe being my daughter, even though she is not my biological daughter, I've always seen her as such as my daughter. And she came into my life when she was a very young girl. And tomorrow, she and her wonderful fiance, Patrick, are going to be married. And I'm so excited for the day, for them, and of course, for the entire family. We are all just so excited to see this go down. So I got to play a dedication to them. And I thought, you know what? I've always loved this song. This is a jazz standard. And it's beautifully done by a vocalist by the name of Brianna Thomas. Going to play a tune entitled It Had to Be You. And this is dedicated to Chloe and Patrick right here on The Soul of Jazz.

0: Jazz, 91.9 WCLK, Atlanta's Jazz Station. Jamal Achmet, the soul of jazz. That's Peter White and What Does It Take? We've got music coming from Brian Culbertson, also Hot Buttered Soul, and Kim Waters, all for you right here on WCLK.
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0: Electric featuring Everett Harp. And before that, Kim Waters with Throwdown, and Joe Levy gave us Love Me to My Soul. Music coming from the Jazz Masters, Atlanta's own Sonny Emery and Lakeisha Benjamin, all for you right here on WCLK.
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Jazz, 91.9 WCLK, Atlanta's Jazz Station. Jamal Ahmed, the soul of jazz on this Friday afternoon. Music coming from saxophonist Lakeisha Benjamin, featuring the legendary Terrence Blanchard on trumpet and Beyond the Dawn. And before that, we have music coming from Brenda Russell and her classic, A Little Bit of Love. And speaking of love, I want to send some love right now to someone special in my life. Of course, I did a dedication to her and her fiance last hour. So I wanted to do another one this hour because tomorrow's a very special day. My daughter, Chloe, who is not my biological daughter, came into my life when she was about 11, and I consider her my daughter and blood, really. But I'm so proud of her because tomorrow she's going to be married to the love of her life, Patrick. So I wanted to extend my love to both of them and their families and all the families who are in town to celebrate. And I wanted to dedicate this one, this song, to them. And it comes from my band, the Dangerfield Newbies, a very beautiful song called Always With Me that was featured on the television show Being Mary Jane. And what I love about this song is that it features the husband and wife team known as Jay Pacola and Mashonda on vocals. So this is dedicated to Chloe and Patrick, the Dangerfield Newbies, Always With Me on WCLK.

0: 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We've got music coming from Mitchell Coleman, Nicholas Payton, and Farrell Sanders, all for you on WCLK.
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0: Jazz, 91.9 WCLK, Atlanta's Jazz Station. Jamal Ahmed, the Soul of Jazz. That's bassist Marcus Miller and 7T's. Music coming from the Alan Carman Project, Quincy Jones, and Jesse J on sax. 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

Jazz, 91.9 WCLK, Atlanta's Jazz Station. Jamal Ahmed, the soul of jazz. Oh, man, hopefully you're having a wonderful Friday evening and had a great Friday thus far. We just heard sounds coming from Jesse J and Terra Nova and MFSB, standing for Mother, Father, Sister, Brother out of Philly, and their classic Manhattan Skyline, coming out back in 1980, produced by the great Dexter Wanzel. Rest in peace. And reminding everyone to make sure you tune in tomorrow evening from 6 to 9 p.m. for the Saturday evening edition of The Soul of Jazz, which is the nationally syndicated edition of The Soul of Jazz, heard all across America via the African American Public Radio Consortium. So again, make sure you tune in this Saturday evening from 6 to 9 p.m. for the Saturday evening edition of The Soul of Jazz. I play music from all over the world, all that fresh new stuff, and some proper dance vibes. And right now, we got sounds coming from comedian Tommy Davidson featuring Byron Miller and Come Take My Hand on WCLK.

0: Jazz, 91.9 WCOK, Atlanta's Jazz Station. Jamal Ahmed, the soul of jazz, Gary Bartz, saxophonist Gary Bartz, and Keep Going On. We have music coming from Terry Collier, Grant Green featuring Diane Reeves, and Benji Parecki, all for you on WCOK.
1: Mercy. 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

0: Jazz, 91.9 WCLK, Atlanta's Jazz Station. Jamal Ahmed, the soul of jazz, music coming from the mighty elements Earth, Wind, and Fire, and Columbus Story. Before that, Benji Parecki with Fresh Start, and the legendary jazz guitarist, Mr. Grant Green, featuring Diane Reeves and remixed by the UMA, that being A Tribe Called Quest and Jay Dilla and Down Here on the Ground. Music coming from Patrice Rushen, Rochelle Farrell, and Eric Gell. And at 7 o'clock, Ms. Deb Moore with Jazz at Sundown. 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
1: The first annual WCLK Gospel Fest will take place on Saturday, September 19th at the Ville Amphitheater in Fayetteville at 301 Lafayette Avenue next to the high school. This show features Dottie Peoples along with Melvin Crispell III, Morette Brown Clark, and David Walker and High Praise. There will be an appearance by Pastor E. Dewey Smith, and WCLK's Rodney Evans will be the host. 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

0: 91.9 WCLK. Beautiful music and sound coming from Frank McComb. And a tune that's called It's a Brand New Day. How about that? Billy Childs and the Black Angel. The music of Brian Jackson. Is that jazz? And Deepak Thiel. And a tune that's called Timeless Love. Open up our Friday edition of Jazz at Sundown on 91.9 WCLK. My name is Deb Moore. How you doing? We have made it to the weekend. Wow. What a blessing that is. And we thank you for, of course, staying close to 91.9 WCLK. We have more music coming up from Al DeGorius, a little bit of Charles McPherson. And how about Randy Skinner? And a tune that's called Sharp Skinned. As always, you know what I say, right? Happy Friday. And welcome in.
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0: 91.9 WCLK. That's Randy Skinner. And a tune that's called Sharp Skin, as we also enjoyed Kanye Doss. Time After Time, a little bit of Charles McPherson and his ode to Barry. And that is Barry Harris, a good, good friend and musical collaborator for many years to Charles McPherson and the great Detroiter, Mr. Barry Harris. Please keep in mind, too, that help is available by dialing or texting 988 for the suicide and crisis hotline. By dialing or texting 988, just three easy-to-remember numbers. That's for people experiencing a mental health or a substance use or suicidal crisis. They can actually connect with trained crisis counselors at any time, day or night, anywhere in the United States of America. So please keep that in mind. Just three easy numbers to remember. 988. It just may help someone in need. My name is Deb Moore. We'll be back with more of Moore for our Friday edition of Jazz at Sundown on 91.9 WCLK.
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